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4: We're going to play the cut right now, and it's going to be a very, very big hit.

here sit high, getting ideas. Ain't nothing but a fool would live like this. Out all night and running wild. A woman sitting home with a month-old child. Dang me, dang me. Ought to take a rope and hang me. 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